The two to the three to the four. When it's last call and they kick us out the door. It's getting kinda late, but the ladies want some more. Oh my, good Lord.

0: Escuchas Cadena de Valor junto a Cata Edwards en Radio 13C.
1: 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This song is one of my favorites. 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